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1: Clàssics, hits, dance, urban, fórmula Rubí.
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3: Plastic cups, neon signs, I still live at the borderline. 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No one knows the love we share. 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

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You never cried. 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But ghosts cannot apologize for the hearts they broke. Oh, is it my heart that's still

A couple times, he's probably sick of me. He said, go easy on yourself, but what does that even mean? Sounds like good advice, but I just can't hear it right now.